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And Dave is enjoying some football on TV, but got us on the radio. We appreciate that. He requested Toby Keith. Love this one. Here's Wish I Didn't Know Now.

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Albuquerque's Classic Country, 98.1 The Bull. I'm Heath West. Just want to say thank you so much for having us on today. You know you've got the classics always playing right here on 98.1 The Bull.

0: 98.1, The Bull and Kenny Chesney going to kick off that stadium tour in Tampa in April. What a lineup. Not just Kenny, but Eric Church and Sheryl Crow, newcomer Graylin James. Pretty sweet tour. Here's Kenny and Young.
1: Looking back now, it makes me laugh. We were growing our hair, we were cutting class.

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0: 98.1, The Bull. And it's me, I'm Heath West. Did you get out and see a movie this weekend? Had some new ones in theaters, like Digger, a dark comedy with Tom Cruise. He's got all this old man makeup on. So Tom looks very aged in that new movie, Digger, which is out. Also, Verity, based on the book of the same name, a psychological thriller. And then Rolling Loud, the movie about an overprotective dad who tries to bond with his teenage son by sneaking him into the Rolling Loud hip-hop music festival and then loses him, and all hilarity ensues. All those new in theaters this weekend. If you didn't get a chance over the weekend to see one, maybe go out this week.
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went down to Georgia. He was looking for a soul to steal. He was in a bind because he was way behind and he was willing to make a deal. When he came across this young man sawing on a fiddle and playing it hot, and the devil jumped up on a hickory stump and said, "Boy, let me tell you what. I guess you didn't know it, but I'm a fiddle player too. And if you'd care to take a dare, I'll make a bet with you. Now you play pretty good fiddle, boy, but give the devil his due. I bet a fiddle of gold against your soul, 'cause I think I'm better."

0: 98.1, The Bull, Albuquerque's classic country. And it's me, I'm Heath West, and there are few things in the pop culture world as iconic as Elvis Presley's gold sunglasses. I can see him wearing them now, just looking as cool as ever. And you can own them. Yes, those gold, thick, gaudy glasses up for auction. Now, you'll need some cash to make it happen. They are expected to fetch about $25,000. They were given to his close friend, his bodyguard, Red West, who then years later gave them to another friend who had lived with Elvis at Graceland, kept them in his personal collection for years. But now you can own them. Like I said, auction, probably going to go up to about $25,000.
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Run the Bull, Albuquerque's classic country, and Garth's on the way, Billy Currington and Eddie Rabbit too. Right now, some old Alabama from Brad Paisley and those boys from Fort

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Albuquerque's Classic Country, 98.1 The Bull. And the next season of American Idol will be the 25th season of Idol. And Carrie Underwood announcing she'll be back behind the judges' table for the 25th season. Here's Carrie with Undo It.

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98.1, The Bull. And hey there, it's me. I'm Heath West. Would you like to be in the Guinness Book of World Records? Because it seems like these days you got to do something absolutely insane to be in there. And that's what Slovenian gymnast and stunt coordinator Filip Krasiznik did. He did a handstand for 47 seconds while on fire. And he set the Guinness World Record. And now that 35-year-old is in the book. Congrats to him. It's the longest duration full body burn handstand. How about that? Way to go, Filip. He says he was trying to hit 60 seconds, but I guess it got a little too warm. So 47 seconds is the record.

0: 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And Randy, if you had $1,000 tomorrow with that iHeart Country cash cow, what you going to spend it on?
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0: 98.1 The Bull, Albuquerque's classic country. And I'm Heath West. Appreciate you hanging out tonight. Tomorrow morning, you're going to wake up and you'll be like, okay, what should I eat today? What's going to keep me healthy? What's not going to harm me? What's going to keep me around a little bit longer? What should I be eating? There is a nutritionist. Her name is Dominique Ludwig, and she has 14 certain foods we should be eating every day to keep us around longer. And some of them are easy. Eggs. Yeah, we can do that. Oats. Lean ground beef. Okay. Coffee. There you go. Dark chocolate. Every week. I'll eat that every day. And then there's tinned sardines. Sardines out of a tin can. Oh, that one might be a little tough. I'll just double up on the dark chocolate. Almost.
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Darling, I've wasted a lot of years not seeing the real you. But tonight your beauty is shining through. And I never took the time to let you know. So before he takes you away, please let me say.

0: It's me, Heath West. Did you hear the news? George Strait is coming to Boots in the Park 2027, and it's going to be 3 days with Jason Aldean and Brooks and Dunn and lots more. 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
1: I

And this song from Kenny Chesney only took 8 weeks to get to number one, and then it stayed there for 7 weeks at the top of the chart. There Goes My Life. Here's Kenny.

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0: Cookies Classic Country, 98.1 The Bull. That is me. I'm Heath West. We're not even close to Halloween, but Rockefeller Center already talking up their Christmas tree. Here it is, the fourth day of October, and they put out a press release. There's no word yet on weight or height or where it's from or if it's even been selected, but we're being asked to mark our calendars for its arrival. It'll be trucked into New York City's Rockefeller Center on November the 7th and then hoisted into place, decorated with 50,000 lights. That tree lighting set for December the 2nd. So go ahead, mark your calendar.
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It's mama time now. She wants to hear Rascal Flatts. You got it. Here's Life is a Highway.

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0: 98.1 The Bull, Albuquerque's classic country. And it's me, I'm Heath West. And a lot of folks are on apps these days looking for love. You gotta swipe, try to find someone who matches you. But Erin Patterson, she was tired of swiping on those dating apps. And she went viral for creating a 3-page husband application using a Google form. Yeah, she included everything from age and faith requirements to preferred qualities like education and height. And then she pinned it to her Instagram profile. And you're like, well, no dude's going to fill that out. Wrong. She got 240 completed applications. They closed back on Thursday night, the final day of September. And now we wait for the update to see if she's found any contenders who could be the one.
1: High school seniors club.
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98.1, The Bull. And it's me, I'm Heath West on a Sunday night. Coming up, got a band once called the Tennessee River Boys. Got that name while working at the Opryland in Nashville. But then they signed a record deal, and they thought Tennessee River Boys sounded like a bluegrass or gospel group. So they said, no, you got to have a different

0: name. So some of the suggestions that were thrown out: Kilroy, T-Town Mavericks. What the heck is that? And then a member of the band said, how about Diamond Rio? And that one stuck. Got that band coming up. When you're
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Albuquerque's Classic Country, 98.1 The Bull. I'm Heath West. Just want to say thank you so much for having us on today. You know you've got the classics always playing right here on 98.1 The Bull.

98.1, The Bull, Albuquerque's Classic Country, and Luke Bryan back for another season of American Idol. Made that announcement, I think it was last weekend. Did a concert in Nashville, brought out Carrie Underwood, had Lionel Richie up on the big video screen, all announcing they're all back for the next season of Idol as judges.

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0: With me, I'm Heath West, and over the next several weeks, you'll see lots of candy dishes with candy corn sitting in there. Many of you will pass right by it going, no way. I'm in the other camp. I don't mind candy corn at all. 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If you missed that, they'll do it again this coming Friday, the 9th, and then on the 23rd. 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

98.1 The Bull. It's me, Heath West. Did you hear the news? George Strait is coming to Boots in the Park 2027, and it's going to be 3 days with Jason Aldean and Brooks and Dunn and lots more. 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

0: Albuquerque's Classic Country, 98.1 The Bull. And I'm Heath West. And a shout out to Will and Robin Penn. They're at their house asleep, 4 in the morning. And they look outside. The Kentucky State Police is out there with guns drawn. Why? Well, an officer knocked on the door and asked him, "Where you been?" And it seems there was an incident involving a vehicle that was nearly identical to theirs. And after sharing their wild night out at a taco truck, the police left. But the couple then checked their Ring doorbell footage and saw the armed force that surrounded their property. They had no idea their entire house had been surrounded. Officers were investigating a felony assault, and the officers were following up on a lead that turned out to be wrong. The victim had ID'd a dark-colored Ram truck, didn't get the license plate number, but the officers used the flock system and found a vehicle they believed matched. Well, it looked like the same vehicle, but it was not. Fortunately, Will and Robin able to go back to sleep. Howard.
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Beyond the Bull. It's Heath West. 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

98.1 The Bull, Albuquerque's classic country. And about a week and a half ago, it was one-hit wonder day. Yeah, and this guy certainly fits the bill. His one big hit, and it's a good one too. James Otto, here's Just Got Started Loving You.

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0: Albuquerque's Classic Country, 98.1 The Bull. And it's me, I'm Heath West. Maybe you caught a new movie this weekend, or maybe you didn't. There are some new ones out. Maybe you want to catch tomorrow or Tuesday. There's one with Tom Cruise. He's all done up, looks like an old man. A dark comedy called Digger. That's out. Verity, based on the book of the same name, a psychological thriller. And Rolling Loud, the movie, stars Owen Wilson as an overprotective dad. He tries to bond with his teenage son and sneaks him into the Rolling Loud hip-hop music festival. And then all chaos breaks loose there. That's what's new in theaters.
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0: 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You can, too, at the iHeart Country Cash Cow tomorrow. 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
1: 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I finally made it to my feet as she opened up

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1: Kenny Chesney, Beer in Mexico, a man that is set to kick off a massive stadium tour. And there may be an opportunity for you to attend. We'll talk about that here on the third shift. Just a little bit. Right now, Red Akins, That Ain't My Truck.

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1: Whiskey Lullaby, Brad Paisley, and Allison Krauss. And that is how we're kicking off the Monday, October 5th edition of the Third Shift. We've got a lot to get into. Our iHeart Country Cash Cow is back. I'm going to tell you how you can win $1,000, your share of a ton of money we're giving away. I'm going to tell you how you could win a trip to see Kenny Chesney. I'm going to keep you up to speed with any news you may have missed in the last 24 hours or so. And, of course, we're going to give you the greatest country music of all time. Tim McGraw, Ricochet, Toby Keith, and more next.
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1: Martina McBride and a song that won her a Grammy. That is Independence Day. Kenny Rogers, now it's The Gambler.
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1: The Chicks, I Can Love You Better. How about a little Toby Keith? He's got so many awesome records. This is my favorite. I think because my granny loved it so much. How Do You Like Me Now?

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1: Digging up bones, that is Randy Travis. What's good, you guys? Welcome back. My name is Adam. Luke Combs is in the news. He recently embarked on a big hunt trip in Utah to track down a trophy elk. Now, Luke Combs loves the outdoors. We know that. He joined the Leupold Optics team for the hunt. And after a close encounter with a bull early on, Combs eventually did harvest a massive elk with a rifle. Now, the coolest part was how emotional he was. It was all captured on video, and it kind of showcased Luke Combs' passion for hunting in the great outdoors. One thing we can agree on here, whether on stage or in the outdoors, Luke Combs just entertains and inspires everybody with not only his talent, but how down to earth he is.
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98.1, The Bull. Kenny Chesney with Don't Happen Twice. I mentioned in the last hour, we're giving you the opportunity to see Kenny. I'm going to tell you about that momentarily. Right now, Sugar Land, Something More.

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Yeah, your uncle and I made quite a pair, flying F-15s through hostile air. He went down, but they missed me by a hair. He'd always stop right there and say,

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Or one really fun weekend. 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
1: Mud on the tires, Brad Paisley. My name is Adam. Welcoming you back to the third shift where I'm always happy to have you. Now, Kenny Chesney is embarking on a massive arena tour. And we have your chance to be at the opening night of Kenny Chesney's original Vibe Room tour. 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
1: She said, I need some time to find myself. I need a little space to think. And maybe we should start seeing other people. 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
1: Brand new girlfriend, if you got one, treat her good. Welcome back to the third shift. My name is Adam. Sugarland, they're in the news a bunch right now because Jennifer Nettles and Christian Bush are touring. And Jennifer Nettles recently reflected on the inspiration behind their massive hit song, Stay. By the way, Sugarland's celebrating the 20th anniversary of their album, Enjoy the Ride. Now, Jennifer Nettles revealed that the idea for the Grammy-winning ballad came from Reba's song, Whoever's in New England. The song, written solely by Nettles, explores the perspective of the other woman in the affair. Stay became a chart-topping success for Sugarland and earned them their first two Grammy Awards.
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1: Walk away, Joe, from Trisha Yearwood. 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
1: I ain't going down till the sun comes up. That's all of us here on the third shift. Here's Sarah Evans, proud member of the Grand Ole Opry. Just born to fly.

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1: All my rowdy friends have settled down. That's a shame because Hank is still out here partying. Welcome back to the third shift. My name is Adam. You know, one thing we love about all of our country stars is when they show us that they're, you know, vulnerable just like the rest of us. And, well, Luke Bryan did just that. He watched his son, Bo Bryan, lead his high school football team to victory with a really impressive performance. Luke's boy, Bo, threw for 6 touchdowns and 400 yards. Luke Bryan was in the crowd to witness his son's success. And Luke has talked about this recently, too, wanting to step back a little bit and be able to enjoy time with his family. And it's awesome to see that he's able to do just that.
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1: These days, that is Rascal Flatts. My name is Adam, and you are listening to The Third Shift, where, boy, if you're out here looking for a job, I got one for you. By the way, my name's Adam. Thank you for hanging out here. 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

0: 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I am talking about our men and women of military service as well as our veterans. 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Thank you for defending our freedoms. And once again, from the bottom of my heart, thank you for making this the greatest country in the world.
1: Our

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1: Garth Brooks, She's Every Woman. He's currently on the road with Miss Trisha Yearwood. Here's Pam Tillis. Maybe it was Memphis.

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Your gas tank would like that very much. 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
1: Chattahoochee, Alan Jackson, now retired Hall of Famer. Welcome back to the third shift. My name is Adam, and our iHeart Country Cash Cow is set to return. 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When you hear these keywords, all you have to do, log on to our website where you'll be prompted to enter those keywords right there on the homepage.
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1: Indian Outlaw T-Mac, the song that put him on the map back when he had a mullet. Here's Leanne Rimes, One Way Ticket.

Getting ready to kick off a big one. We've got your chance to be at the opening night of Kenny Chesney's original Vibe Room tour. 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
1: Kenny Chesney, that is summertime, which is officially over, by the way. Here's Travis Tritt. I'm going to be somebody.

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1: What was I thinking? Dirk's asking questions. My name is Adam. I don't have an answer for that one. I can tell you that is how we're going to put a big shiny bow on the Monday, October 5th edition of the Third Shift. However, I appreciate you guys hanging out with me here. Always do. It is my pleasure to guide you through the greatest country music of all time. However, I have to run. Fear not. That music continues all day long. Larry Gatlin, Alan Jackson, Keith Urban, and more. It's all next. If you've been

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1: Keith Whitley, When You Say Nothing at All. Let's turn it up a little now. Jason Aldean, My Kind of Party.

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1: Hey there, it's Bob Pickett. Good morning. Have you checked your front porch yet to see if Amazon dropped off the package? They did it mine, you know.

0: Albuquerque's classic country, 98.1 The Bull. Tim McGraw, where the green grass grows. I'm Bob Pickett. Tim's one of the coolest guys, one of the nicest guys around. His pawn shop guitar tour is finally over. I guess he's spending time getting ready for the big Hall of Fame induction. 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And if you did not hear our conversation with Tim McGraw about what he was doing when he found out he was going to be inducted in the Hall of Fame, listen to the podcast, Bob Pickett Radio, part of your other favorite podcasts on our free iHeartRadio app.
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0: Albuquerque's Classic Country, 98.1 The Bull. Joe Nichols, Give Me That Girl. You see, you wake up, you got a plan right there, right? Wake up, get ready for Monday. First full week of the month of October. We can do it together, I know that. And we are going to need another volunteer to be our Finally Friday announcer coming up on Friday in a few days. If you'd like to do that, let me know. Yeah, a couple of ways you can let me know. You can call me at 512-649-4013. 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Let me know.
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Albuquerque's classic country, 98.1 The Bull. This song is not about traveling down a road. It's traveling through life. Whether you take a left, whether you take a right, whether you just keep going there, that-a-way. Brooks and Dunn and Red Dirt Road. How's your journey this morning? I was ready.

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0: 98.1 The Bull, the Judds. Grandpa, tell me about the good old days. I'm Bob Pickett. Good morning. Hey, it's time. We're going to tell you about some good old country music news.
1: It's the Nashville News with Bob.
0: Well, let's kind of catch up and see what happened. Is Travis Tritt doing better? Travis Tritt had to cancel several shows after contracting pneumonia. So, he's 63 years old. He said he's been sick for about 2 weeks before finding out he had pneumonia, feeling weak and sluggish, and he's moved a bunch of dates. So say a prayer for Travis Tritt, and hopefully he feels better soon. I never knew this. Reba McEntire's song, Whoever's in New England, inspired one of Sugarland's biggest hits, the song Stay from Sugarland. Did you know that was inspired by Reba's Whoever's New England? And how about this for sports? Luke Bryan celebrates Suns Bowl 6-touchdown victory. Yeah, Luke's son, Bo Bryan, led his high school football team to victory, throwing for 6 touchdowns over 400 yards. Put that kid in the NFL, that's what I'm saying. And that's a look at today's country music news from Nashville.
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98.1 The Bull, Albuquerque's classic country. Good morning, I'm Bob Thicket. We were just mentioning Luke Sundern, our Nashville news. Wow. 6 touchdowns, over 400. That's pretty cool right there. Wonder what college he's going to go to. I'm guessing probably Georgia. It works for him later, right? Here's

0: 98.1, the Bull, Albuquerque's classic country. John Michael Montgomery, and I can love you like that. I'm Bob Pickett. Do you ever use your middle name like he does? Whenever I was a kid, my mother used my middle name. I knew I was in trouble. I came running. I think we all did right there. And speaking of kids, I saw a story the other day, and this is amazing. It says that we still keep about 20 toys from our childhood. I mean, like Hot Wheels, G.I. Joes, I guess Barbies for girls. Do you still keep any toys that you had as a child? And if you did, what are they and why are you keeping them? Let us know. 512-649-4013 or, of course, with our talkback mic on our iHeartRadio app. What childhood toys do you still have, even as an adult? And do you still collect toys?
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Shout out to everyone in Rio Rancho. We appreciate you. Thanks for tuning up Albuquerque's classic country. It's all we play on 98.1 The Bull.

Albuquerque's Classic Country, 98.1 The Bull. Carrie Underwood, last name. Her actual last name is Fisher, but she doesn't like Star Wars. She's a Star Trek fan. Yeah. Good morning. I'm Bob Pickett. Have you found a new podcast to listen to yet? Oh, we've got the perfect podcast waiting for you. 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

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I'm Bob Pickett. A big thanks to those of you listening on the West Side and making 98.1 The Bull your home for country classics.

0: 98.1 The Bull. Blake Shelton, Honey Bee. Everybody's got a nickname, and in elementary school, they called me Spider. I have no idea why. That's some kids call me. And somebody called me Gopher one time. I don't know whether that was... No idea. Anyway, let's see. Welcome to the first day of the week. It's Monday, of course. It's October the 5th. Wow. What is today? According to my National Day calendar, Do Something Nice Day. I think that every day we should do something nice. We just need to smile more. We need to be nice to our neighbors, to our family members. I know. Yeah. But today is Do Something Nice Day. So do something nice. It's also, let's see, Consignment Day, Child Health Day, Get Funky Day, okay, Apple Betty Day, and we just have 91 days until 2027. That's it. 81 days till Christmas, 52 days till Thanksgiving, 26 days until Halloween. Have you decorated yet?
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0: 98.1 The Bull. Alan Jackson, Gone Country. Something just happened up here. I went into, we were playing the music. I walked into our little kitchen over here at the station. Opened up the fridge. There was some milk. I should have checked the expiration date. You ever done that? Oh, man. Just can't get that taste out of your mouth, can you? So always check the expiration date, especially when it comes to dairy products, before you drink them. I learned that lesson.
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1: Brad Paisley, She's Everything. Now, I want to remind you, today is Do Something Nice Day. 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Just remember, Do Something Nice Day today, okay?
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It's at 9 o'clock, so listen to the keyword. And good luck. 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

Bob Pickett, and did you hear the news? George Strait is coming to Boots of the Park 2027. And it's going to be 3 days with Jason Aldean, Brooks and Dunn, and more. 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
1: Alabama. I'm in a hurry and don't know why. I'm Bob Pickett. Let's turn back the clock right now.
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1: So what happened on October the 5th in country music history? I'm going to tell you right now. Let's see. Born on this day, 1938 in Dublin, Texas, Johnny Duncan. Johnny Duncan, great singer. Yeah, Johnny Duncan, of course, the hits couldn't have been any better. She can put her shoes under my bed anytime. A little disclosure, Johnny Duncan, distant cousin of mine, distant cousin also of Dan Seals. Also on this day, 1949, country pop singer B.W. Stevenson was born in Dallas, Texas. B.W. Stevenson, the original singer of My Maria. Johnny Cash, arrested on this day in 1965, crossing the Mexican border into El Paso after custom officials found hundreds of pills his guitar case. He received a suspended jail sentence and a $1,000 fine, which was big money back then. And also on this date, 1975, Willie Nelson, number one on the country singles charts, his very first number one on this date in 75, with Blue Eyes Crying in the Rain. And that's a look at today in country music history.
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1: Good morning, I'm Bob Pickett. Are you following me Instagram at Bob Pickett? That's what 2 T's at Bob Pickett Radio on Instagram. Thanks for following me.
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0: 98.1, the Bull, Albuquerque's classic country. Dirk Spentley, free and easy, down the road I go. Yeah, engine light's not on, you got a full tank of gas, and you are ready. I'm ready for those gas prices to go down. You think they're going to go down before the end of the year? Before Christmas travel? I hope so. Speaking of traveling, this is pretty scary. It's pretty scary. You ever been on a whale boat before or been on a boat to watch whales? Done that many times off the coast of New England. Well, this happened in the South Pacific over the weekend. A container ship rescued four sailors from a life raft after a collision with a sperm whale sank their 52-foot yacht hundreds of miles away from land. That's scary. Yeah, yeah. This is not because of that whale movie coming out, is it? But man, I don't think I'll ever go whale watching again.
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1: 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You ready? 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

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I'm Bob Pickett. Now make sure when you get up tomorrow morning, you turn up Albuquerque's classic country. 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

0: Albuquerque's Classic Country, 98.1 The Bull. Craig Morgan, Redneck Yacht Club. I'm Bob Thicket. Yeah, it's Monday. Want to remind you what today is, though, besides Monday, of course. It's Do Something Nice Day. So have you done something nice yet? Well, you still have time, but today is, again, is Do Something Nice Day.
1: If you're...
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1: 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Would you like to do it? Would you like to be the person to say Finally Friday? Let me know at 512-649-4013.

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George Strait is coming to Boots in the Park 2027. And it's going to be 3 days with Jason Aldean, Brooks and Dunn, and more. 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
1: 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I'm Bob Pickett. 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Again, today is Do Something Nice Day. 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Go get them a cup of coffee. And I don't necessarily buy them lunch because that's a lot of money, but yeah, do something nice today, okay?
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1: On a warm summer's evening, on a train bound for nowhere, I met up with a gambler. We were both too tired to sleep, so we took turns of staring out the window at the darkness. The boredom overtook us,

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1: This man knows how to work leather. In fact, I've got a knife sheath from him made out of leather that he made. At least he says he did. Zach Brown Band, Chicken Fried.

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If you check me out on Instagram, Bob Pickett Radio on Instagram, you'll see a photo that I took with Toby the night that this song became number one. And look at Toby's hair back. It was a mullet. Toby Keith should have been a killer.

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0: Albuquerque's classic country, 98.1 The Bull. Rascal Flatts and what hurts the most. How would you like to be our guest announcer Friday to introduce the Finally Friday song? It's easy. You just say your name. 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So if you'd like to do it, let me know. I'm going to be choosing a person probably tomorrow to do it, and I want you to do it. 512-649-4013, or you can reach out with our talkback mic on our iHeartRadio app. Texting
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1: It is finally time for spooky movies. 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

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Hey, did you hear the news? George Strait is headed to Boots in the Park 2027. This is going to be 3 days, and it's going to be epic. 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

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Your gas tank would like that very much. 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
1: Oh, it's that time of year. 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Keith, what was the very first scary movie you ever saw?
2: I was 15 when Friday the 13th, the very first one, came out.
1: Yeah.
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1: I watched it. 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
1: Oh my gosh, I can't believe I didn't think of this sooner. 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

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Guaranteed human.

98.1 The Bull. Such a great song with Steve Holy here. I used to have a lot of my guy friends call me when I did a morning show and ask me to play it. You know, because they were mostly in trouble with their wives. Here's Steve Holy and Good Morning, Beautiful.

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0: It's Albuquerque's Classic Country, 98.1 The Bull. You know, Trisha Yearwood, Dan and Shay, Jordan Davis, Russell Dickerson, Lady A, they are all already thinking about Christmas because the taping of this year's CMA Country Christmas is coming up on October 14th at Nashville's Belmont University Fisher Center. The show will air during the holiday season on ABC, but they do record it in October, and they make it look like Christmas. Even though it's still like 80 degrees outside, it's awesome.
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1: Well, this could be good news. It could be bad news. I'm not sure. It just depends on what color the cabinets are in your kitchen. 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Guess what they are? 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Darn it!
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It's Angie Ward and Albuquerque and Rio Rancho. Thanks so much for having us on. This is 98.1 The Bull, Albuquerque's Classic Country. Mm-hmm.

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Hey, did you hear the news? George Strait is headed to Boots in the Park 2027. 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

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Thanks so much for hanging out with us this afternoon. If you've got an all-time favorite you want to hear, tap that talkback mic on the free iHeartRadio app. Let me know. Like this one from Toby Keith. And I love this bar.

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1: Hello, it's Angie Ward. If you are a power texter is what we'll call you. Need to be careful. You may get something called texting thumb. Yep. Health experts say this is a real thing from people who text, scroll, and swipe a lot. The symptoms include stiffness, throbbing near the thumb joint, and even clicking when you bend your thumb. Now, I'm going to tell you this, and you're going to laugh. I believe I had texting thumb earlier this year because, like, right in the joint where my thumb, you know, meets the rest of my hand, it hurt so bad. Wasn't bruised, but, you know, it was a time when the beginning of FIFA World Cup happened. I was on social media a lot. Swiping, forwarding, probably had texting thumb. Now I'm going to have to do thumb exercises. Add that to the routine. Great.
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